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3: 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A few clouds this evening with plenty of sunshine tomorrow. This is your local forecast. In Baker County this evening, mostly cloudy in the early evening, getting clear by midnight with lows in the mid to upper 40s. Tomorrow, mostly sunny with highs in the high 70s. Tomorrow evening, partly cloudy for a time with lows in the high 40s. And Thursday, warm and sunny and a bit windy with highs in the mid 80s. In Union County this evening, mostly clear with lows in the mid 40s. Tomorrow, mostly sunny with highs in the high 70s. Tomorrow evening, again, partly cloudy for a time with lows in the low 50s to high 40s. And Thursday, warm, sunny, and windy with highs increasing to the mid-80s. Get more weather updates and local news just like this when you follow us on Facebook at Elkhorn Media Group.
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3: 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A few clouds this evening with plenty of sunshine tomorrow. This is your local forecast. In Baker County this evening, mostly cloudy in the early evening, getting clear by midnight with lows in the mid to upper 40s. Tomorrow, mostly sunny with highs in the high 70s. Tomorrow evening, partly cloudy for a time with lows in the high 40s. And Thursday, warm and sunny and a bit windy with highs in the mid 80s. In Union County this evening, mostly clear with lows in the mid 40s. Tomorrow, mostly sunny with highs in the high 70s. Tomorrow evening, again, partly cloudy for a time with lows in the low 50s to high 40s. And Thursday, warm, sunny, and windy with highs increasing to the mid-80s. Get more weather updates and local news just like this when you follow us on Facebook at Elkhorn Media Group.
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2: A few clouds this evening with plenty of sunshine tomorrow. This is your local forecast. In Baker County this evening, mostly cloudy in the early evening, getting clear by midnight with lows in the mid to upper 40s. Tomorrow, mostly sunny with highs in the high 70s. Tomorrow evening, partly cloudy for a time with lows in the high 40s. And Thursday, warm and sunny and a bit windy with highs in the mid 80s. In Eugene County this evening, mostly clear with lows in the mid 40s. Tomorrow, mostly sunny with highs in the high 70s. Tomorrow evening, again, partly cloudy for a time with lows in the low 50s to high 40s. And Thursday, warm, sunny, and windy with highs increasing to the mid 80s. Get more weather updates and local news just like this when you follow us on Facebook at Elkhorn Media Group.
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1: Few clouds this evening with plenty of sunshine tomorrow. This is your local forecast. In Baker County this evening, mostly cloudy in the early evening, getting clear by midnight with lows in the mid to upper 40s. Tomorrow, mostly sunny with highs in the high 70s. Tomorrow evening, partly cloudy for a time with lows in the high 40s. And Thursday, warm and sunny and a bit windy with highs in the mid 80s. In Union County this evening, mostly clear with lows in the mid 40s. Tomorrow, mostly sunny with highs in the high 70s. Tomorrow evening, again, partly cloudy for a time with lows in the low 50s to high 40s. And Thursday, warm, sunny, and windy with highs increasing to the mid-80s. Get more weather updates and local news just like this when you follow us on Facebook at Elkhorn Media Group.
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1: 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What's up, guys? 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
4: Here's a look at what's happening around the area. 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The College Career and Military Fair at LeGrand High School is Tuesday, September 29th. 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
1: I'm Logan Bajet. Here's the latest from ElkhornMediaGroup.com. A rider in the Southwest Idaho Desert Racing Association's Wagon Rut Scramble was injured at the race held at Virtue Flat in Baker County. A release from the Baker County Sheriff's Office states the rider was seriously injured and transported to the hospital thanks to local search and rescue members. The rider's current condition is not known. Baker County SAR and Pioneer Ambulance were the race's primary first responders. LeGrand Main Street downtown is excited to introduce its new executive director, Lori McNeil. Lori is a co-resident with over 25 years of educational, civic, and business experience across Eastern Oregon. She previously served as a Baker City Councilor, head music teacher in LeGrand, and has been actively involved in Wallowa County tourism. She also holds master's degrees in education and business. Andrea Whitson of Juntura Elementary School has been named the 2026 Malheur County Regional Teacher of the Year by the Oregon Department of Education, along with Oregon Lottery. Whitson was nominated by a colleague. She will receive a $1,000 reward and is considered a semifinalist for the Oregon Teacher of the Year, which will be announced later this fall. And that's been a quick look at our Eastern Oregon news headlines. I'm Logan Bajet. Follow breaking news on the Elkhorn Media Group Facebook page. 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
4: Patchy fog this morning in Baker County. Otherwise sunny today. Expect high temperatures in the 70s to lower 80s. For tonight, decreasing clouds, lows in the 40s and lower 50s. And then tomorrow, sunny and highs in the 70s and 80s. For the Grand Ronde Valley, including Cove, Elgin, and LeGrand. Partly cloudy this morning, becoming sunny with highs in the upper 70s. Tonight's mostly cloudy and low temperatures into the 40s. Looking at tomorrow, partly cloudy skies and highs into the mid-80s. That's a quick look at our weather. Follow current conditions at elkhornmediagroup.com.
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5: Patchy fog this morning in Baker County, otherwise sunny today. Expect high temperatures in the 70s to lower 80s. For tonight, decreasing clouds, lows in the 40s and lower 50s. And then tomorrow, sunny and highs in the 70s and 80s. For the Grand Ronde Valley, including Cove, Elgin, and LeGrand. Partly cloudy this morning, becoming sunny with highs in the upper 70s. Tonight's mostly cloudy and low temperatures into the 40s. Looking at tomorrow, partly cloudy skies and highs into the mid-80s. That's a quick look at our weather. Follow current conditions at elkhornmediagroup.com.
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1: 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The U.S. Senate has announced a $2.5 million loan allocation for senior housing rehabilitation in LeGrand. Cascade Peaks Apartment has been allocated the money to renovate and maintain its 39-unit senior housing complex. This is part of a $9.1 million allocation for affordable housing and water infrastructure projects across the state. Bag limits for Chinook salmon and hatchery steelhead are changing on the Snake River today amid a record-low steelhead run and lower-than-average fall Chinook run. For the portion of the Snake River from the Oregon and Washington border upstream to the boundary 400 feet below the Hells Canyon Dam, Chinook will be limited to 3 hatchery adults per day through October 31st. Steelhead will be limited to 2 a day through December 31st. The city of Nissa has lifted its burn ban. Nissa fire officials note that burning is now permitted between 8 a.m. and 6 p.m. Remember, all fires must be completely out by 6, and Nissa rural residents must have a valid burn permit and call Malheur County Dispatch before burning. Do not burn when conditions are windy and never leave a fire unattended. Keep water or extinguishing equipment nearby. I'm Logan Bidget. Follow breaking news on the Elkhorn Media Group Facebook page. 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
1: Good morning. It is time for the birthday and anniversary show. 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Papa Murphy's, change the way you pizza. Let's start off this morning with some music history. In the year 1969, a university student newspaper published an article claiming that the Beatles member Paul McCartney died in 1966 and was replaced by a lookalike. This launched one of rock history's most famous urban legends. In general history news, on this date in 1846, German astronomer Johann Gottfried Galle discovered the planet Neptune in the Berlin Observatory. And in quirky news, today is National Check-In Day. Moving on to birthdays, we'll start with celebrity birthdays for today. Singer The Boss, Bruce Springsteen is 77. Renowned Spanish singer Julio Iglesias is 83. And best known for his role as George Costanza on Seinfeld, Jason Alexander is 67. Moving on to our local celebrities celebrating their special day. Happy birthday today to William Schultz. William is 36 years old today. That's love, Caitlin, Autumn, Travis, and Elena. Happy birthday today to Sally Birch. That is love, Joe. Happy birthday today to Felicia Hart. Felicia turns 23 years old today, and that birthday wish was sent in from a secret admirer. All right, those look like all the names we have in the box today. So let me throw them back in here. Give them a good mix-up. Grab one out. And it looks like today's winner of that pizza is William Schultz. He won a signature crust pizza from Papa Murphy's in La Grande, where you'll find love at 425 degrees. As always, I do want to remind you that if you have a birthday or anniversary to include on our show, all you have to do is email us at birthdays@elkhornmediagroup.com.
2: Fog this morning in Baker County, otherwise sunny today. Expect high temperatures in the 70s to lower 80s. For tonight, decreasing clouds, lows in the 40s and lower 50s. And then tomorrow, sunny and highs in the 70s and 80s. For the Grand Ronde Valley, including Cove, Elgin, and La Grande. Partly cloudy this morning, becoming sunny with highs in the upper 70s. Tonight's mostly cloudy and low temperatures into the 40s. Looking at tomorrow, partly cloudy skies and highs into the mid-80s. That's a quick look at our weather. Follow current conditions at elkhornmediagroup.com.
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3: 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The College Career and Military Fair at La Grande High School is Tuesday, September 29th. 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
5: Patchy fog this morning in Baker County, otherwise sunny today. Expect high temperatures in the 70s to lower 80s. For tonight, decreasing clouds, lows in the 40s and lower 50s. And then tomorrow, sunny and highs in the 70s and 80s. For the Grand Ron Valley, including Cove, Elgin, and LeGrand. Partly cloudy this morning, becoming sunny with highs in the upper 70s. Tonight's mostly cloudy and low temperatures into the 40s. Looking at tomorrow, partly cloudy skies and highs into the mid-80s. That's a quick look at our weather. Follow current conditions at elkhornmediagroup.com.
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1: I'm Logan Bajet. Here's the latest from ElkhornMediaGroup.com. A rider in the Southwest Idaho Desert Racing Association's Wagon Rut Scramble was injured at the race held at Virtue Flat in Baker County. A release from the Baker County Sheriff's Office states the rider was seriously injured and transported to the hospital thanks to local search and rescue members. The rider's current condition is not known. Baker County SAR and Pioneer Ambulance were the race's primary first responders. LeGrand Main Street downtown is excited to introduce its new executive director, Lori McNeil. Lori is a Cove resident with over 25 years of educational, civic, and business experience across eastern Oregon. She previously served as a Baker City Councilor, head music teacher in LeGrand, and has been actively involved in Wallowa County tourism. She also holds master's degrees in education and business. Andrea Whitson of Juntura Elementary School has been named the 2026 Malheur County Regional Teacher of the Year by the Oregon Department of Education, along with Oregon Lottery. Whitson was nominated by a colleague. She will receive a $1,000 reward and is considered a semifinalist for the Oregon Teacher of the Year, which will be announced later this fall. And that's been a quick look at our Eastern Oregon news headlines. I'm Logan Bajet. Follow breaking news on the Elkhorn Media Group Facebook page. 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
4: Patchy fog this morning in Baker County, otherwise sunny today. Expect high temperatures in the 70s to lower 80s. For tonight, decreasing clouds, lows in the 40s and lower 50s. And then tomorrow, sunny and highs in the 70s and 80s. For the Grand Ronde Valley, including Cove, Elgin, and LeGrand. Partly cloudy this morning, becoming sunny with highs in the upper 70s. Tonight's mostly cloudy and low temperatures into the 40s. Looking at tomorrow, partly cloudy skies and highs into the mid-80s. That's a quick look at our weather. Follow current conditions at elkhornmediagroup.com.
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3: Here's a look at what's happening around the area. 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
5: Fog this morning in Baker County, otherwise sunny today. Expect high temperatures in the 70s to lower 80s. For tonight, decreasing clouds, lows in the 40s and lower 50s. And then tomorrow, sunny and highs in the 70s and 80s. For the Grand Ronde Valley, including Cove, Elgin, and LeGrand. Partly cloudy this morning, becoming sunny with highs in the upper 70s. Tonight's mostly cloudy and low temperatures into the 40s. Looking at tomorrow, partly cloudy skies and highs into the mid-80s. That's a quick look at our weather. Follow current conditions at elkhornmediagroup.com.
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1: I'm Logan Bidget. Here's the latest from ElkhornMediaGroup.com. The U.S. Senate has announced a $2.5 million loan allocation for senior housing rehabilitation in LeGrand. Cascade Peaks Apartment has been allocated the money to renovate and maintain its 39-unit senior housing complex. This is part of a $9.1 million allocation for affordable housing and water infrastructure projects across the state. Bag limits for Chinook salmon and hatchery steelhead are changing on the Snake River today amid a record low steelhead run and lower than average fall Chinook run. For the portion of the Snake River from the Oregon and Washington border upstream to the boundary 400 feet below the Hells Canyon Dam, Chinook will be limited to 3 hatchery adults per day through October 31st. Steelhead will be limited to 2 a day through December 31st. The city of Nissa has lifted its burn ban. Nissa fire officials note that burning is now permitted between 8 a.m. and 6 p.m. Remember, all fires must be completely out by 6, and Nissa rural residents must have a valid burn permit and call Malheur County Dispatch before burning. Do not burn when conditions are windy and never leave a fire unattended. Keep water or extinguishing equipment nearby. I'm Logan Bidget. Follow breaking news on the Elkhorn Media Group Facebook page. 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
4: Clear and sunny today with some clouds rolling in tonight. This is your local forecast. In Baker County this morning, mostly clear with temperatures near 70 degrees by noon. This afternoon, nice and sunny with highs in the high 70s. And this evening, getting mostly cloudy for a time, gradually clearing up with lows in the mid to upper 40s. In Union County this morning, mostly clear with temperatures in the high 60s by noon. This afternoon, mostly sunny with highs in the high 70s. And this evening, again, mostly cloudy for a time, clearing partially by morning with low temperatures in the low 50s to high 40s. 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
1: Clear and sunny today with some clouds rolling in tonight. This is your local forecast. In Baker County this morning, mostly clear with temperatures near 70 degrees by noon. This afternoon, nice and sunny with highs in the high 70s. And this evening, getting mostly cloudy for a time, gradually clearing up with lows in the mid to upper 40s. In Union County this morning, mostly clear with temperatures in the high 60s by noon. This afternoon, mostly sunny with highs in the high 70s. And this evening, again, mostly cloudy for a time, clearing partially by morning with low temperatures in the low 50s to high 40s. 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
2: Clear and sunny today with some clouds rolling in tonight. This is your local forecast. In Baker County this morning, mostly clear with temperatures near 70 degrees by noon. This afternoon, nice and sunny with highs in the high 70s. And this evening, getting mostly cloudy for a time, gradually clearing up with lows in the mid to upper 40s. And Union County this morning, mostly clear with temperatures in the high 60s by noon. This afternoon, mostly sunny with highs in the high 70s. And this evening, again, mostly cloudy for a time, clearing partially by morning with low temperatures in the low 50s to high 40s. 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
5: Here's a look at what's happening around the area. 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
2: Clear and sunny today with some clouds rolling in tonight. This is your local forecast. In Baker County this morning, mostly clear with temperatures near 70 degrees by noon. This afternoon, nice and sunny with highs in the high 70s. And this evening, getting mostly cloudy for a time, gradually clearing up with lows in the mid to upper 40s. In Union County this morning, mostly clear with temperatures in the high 60s by noon. This afternoon, mostly sunny with highs in the high 70s. And this evening, again, mostly cloudy for a time, clearing partially by morning with low temperatures in the low 50s to high 40s. 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
5: Sunny skies for the rest of the day in Baker County. Looking at high temperatures this afternoon in the mid-70s to lower 80s. Tonight, decreasing clouds with lows in the 40s to lower 50s. Tomorrow, more sunshine. Highs in the upper 70s to mid-80s. For the Grand Ronde Valley, that includes Cove, Elgin, and La Grande. Sunny for the rest of the day, looking at high temperatures into the upper 70s with light wind. Tonight, it's mostly cloudy with lows into the 40s. And tomorrow, partly cloudy, highs in the mid-80s. That's a quick look at our weather. Follow current conditions at elkhornmediagroup.com.
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4: Here's a look at what's happening around the area. 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The College Career and Military Fair at LeGrand High School is Tuesday, September 29th. 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
4: Sunny skies for the rest of the day in Baker County. Looking at high temperatures this afternoon in the mid-70s to lower 80s. Tonight, decreasing clouds with lows in the 40s to lower 50s. Tomorrow, more sunshine. Highs in the upper 70s to mid-80s. For the Grand Ronde Valley, that includes Cove, Elgin, and LaGrande. Sunny for the rest of the day, looking at high temperatures into the upper 70s with light wind. Tonight, it's mostly cloudy with lows into the 40s, and tomorrow, partly cloudy, highs in the mid-80s. That's a quick look at our weather. Follow current conditions at elkhornmediagroup.com.
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1: 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What's up, guys? 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
6: Here's a look at what's happening around the area. 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
3: Sunny skies for the rest of the day in Baker County. Looking at high temperatures this afternoon in the mid-70s to lower 80s. Tonight, decreasing clouds with lows in the 40s to lower 50s. Tomorrow, more sunshine. Highs in the upper 70s to mid-80s. For the Grand Ronde Valley, that includes Cove, Elgin, and LeGrand. Sunny for the rest of the day, looking at high temperatures into the upper 70s with light wind. Tonight, it's mostly cloudy with lows into the 40s, and tomorrow, partly cloudy, highs in the mid-80s. That's a quick look at our weather. Follow current conditions at elkhornmediagroup.com.
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4: Getting windy this week with a chance of rain later on. This is your local forecast. In Baker County this evening, mostly cloudy with lows in the low 50s to high 40s. Tomorrow, warm, sunny, and windy with highs in the mid 80s. Tomorrow evening, increasing clouds and staying windy with lows in the mid to low 50s. And Friday, partly sunny and staying windy with a slight chance of rain and highs in the high 60s to low 70s. In Union County this evening, partly cloudy with lows in the low 50s to high 40s. Tomorrow, mostly sunny and windy with highs up to the mid 80s. Tomorrow evening, getting mostly cloudy and staying windy with lows in the mid to lower 50s. And Friday, partly sunny and windy with a high chance of rain and highs in the mid to upper 60s.
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4: Getting windy this week with a chance of rain later on. This is your local forecast. In Baker County this evening, mostly cloudy with lows in the low 50s to high 40s. Tomorrow, warm, sunny, and windy with highs in the mid 80s. Tomorrow evening, increasing clouds and staying windy with lows in the mid to low 50s. And Friday, partly sunny and staying windy with a slight chance of rain and highs in the high 60s to low 70s. In Union County this evening, partly cloudy with lows in the low 50s to high 40s. Tomorrow, mostly sunny and windy with highs up to the mid 80s. Tomorrow evening, getting mostly cloudy and staying windy with lows in the mid to lower 50s. And Friday, partly sunny and windy with a high chance of rain and highs in the mid to upper 60s.
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3: Getting windy this week with a chance of rain later on. This is your local forecast. In Baker County this evening, mostly cloudy with lows in the low 50s to high 40s. Tomorrow, warm, sunny, and windy with highs in the mid 80s. Tomorrow evening, increasing clouds and staying windy with lows in the mid to low 50s. And Friday, partly sunny and staying windy with a slight chance of rain and highs in the high 60s to low 70s. In Union County this evening, partly cloudy with lows in the low 50s to high 40s. Tomorrow, mostly sunny and windy with highs up to the mid 80s. Tomorrow evening, getting mostly cloudy and staying windy with lows in the mid to lower 50s. And Friday, partly sunny and windy with a high chance of rain and highs in the mid to upper 60s.
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